Welcome once again. In continuation of the earlier album of Shlokas for Children, this is another invaluable collection for the young and old alike. From time immemorial, chanting of hymns as prayer has been an effective medium for expressing devotion and inculcating values of discipline, humility, and seeking knowledge.

Traffic police has issued a traffic advisory in view of Gandhi Jayanti at Rajghat and the 122nd birth anniversary of former Prime Minister Lal Bahadur Shastri at Vijayghat today. Special Gram Sabhas are being convened across the country today on Gandhi Jayanti to deliberate on governance reforms, strengthening panchayats and improving public services in rural areas. The Rural Development Ministry said the meetings will also mark the launch of the People's Plan Campaign 2026-27, Sabki Yojana, Sabka Vikas. Union Commerce and Industry Minister Piyush Goyal has highlighted India's food security measures and reaffirmed its commitment to a rules-based multilateral trading system. Participating in the G20 Trade Ministers meeting in Milwaukee, Wisconsin, Mr. Goyal said, "Ensuring food security for all and creating greater opportunities for farmers are central to India's policy." He said, "Food must never be used as an instrument of pressure against any country." Mr. Goyal noted that countries of the global south are among those most adversely affected by food, fuel and fertilizer crises arising from global conflicts. On the sidelines of the meeting, Mr. Goyal held separate meetings with his UK and Australian counterparts. He reviewed the implementation of the India-UK Comprehensive Economic and Trade Agreement with UK Secretary of State Jonathan Reynolds. Captain Smith Machar, who was injured in the Fly Dubai flight incident, is in stable condition and recovering well. India's ambassador to the UAE, Dr. Deepak Mittal, said,

In an exclusive interview with Prasar Bharati, Dr. Mittal said he met Captain Machar and his family in the UAE and found the pilot in good spirits. He said Captain Machar is receiving good medical care and the Indian Embassy remains in continuous contact with the UAE authorities. Meanwhile, President Draupadi Murmu, Vice President C.P. Radhakrishnan and Prime Minister Narendra Modi have praised Captain Machar for his courage in preventing a major tragedy. At the Asian Games in Japan, India's medal tally has risen to 66, including 10 gold, 23 silver and 33 bronze medals. The men's hockey team defeated arch rivals Pakistan 4-3 in a thrilling semi-final to reach the final, while the cricket team beat Sri Lanka by 124 runs to book a place in the gold medal match. In wrestling, Nitesh Sivaj won silver in the men's 97-kilogram Greco-Roman category. He lost 0-4 to Japan's Yuri Nakazato in the final, securing India's first silver in Greco-Roman wrestling at the Asian Games since 1962. Vice President C.P. Radhakrishnan has congratulated Indian athletes for their medal-winning performances at the Asian Games. And that is the end of this news bulletin.

0: Hi, my name is Santosh. May I know your name, please?
1: Stella.
0: Stella? Oh, what a beautiful name. Can I have your phone number?
2: Ray.
0: Uh-oh. Coming, Dad.

0: Hey there! Do you agree with me that some emotions cannot be explained? They can only be tasted. With a pinch of history, a spoonful of culture, and with a whole lot of flavor, every dish has a tale to tell. Of its roots, of its rich legacy, and about the goodness within it. From royal recipes to timeless streetside favorites, discover the stories behind your loved foods on Jashne Hyderabad on Rainbow FM at 2 p.m. every day. 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

0: appear on the medal table, because that is very interesting now. India has moved on towards the 7th spot. Ji haan, 7th sthan par ab Bharat aa chuka hai. Kul milakar Bharat ke paas is samay 67 medals hain, jisme 11 gold, 23 silver, 33 bronze hai. All thanks to the fact that aaj shooting ne subah subah mein ek aur gold dila diya. 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Aur hamare total medals bhi filhal ab 67 ho chuke hain, which includes 11 gold. Hoping that the day turns out even more better for India, this is me, Sakshi Mandwal, and Anupam signing off for now. We'll join you back at 10:30 a.m. with the live updates of the ongoing Asian Games 2026.
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Are you someone who loves getting lost in the pages of a good book and wishes others could experience the same joy that you found between those pages? 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What if we told you that you could now share that experience not just with one person, but with thousands of listeners? 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

All right, so you're listening to the news headlines in Telugu, and this news bulletin came to you from the studios of Akashvani Hyderabad Primary Channel. The next news bulletin will be broadcast exactly at 11 o'clock. So until then, it's time for us to plunge into this wonderful musical journey of Rainbow FM. Namaste, hello, adab. In few seconds.

Well, this is too soothing and also quite relaxing. So, good morning once again, Hyderabad. We just started our show with this wonderful presentation, recitation of the poem and also the song Raghupati Raghav Raja Ram from the movie Gandhi. And on this very auspicious occasion of Gandhi Jayanti, the father of the nation's birthday, let the air be filled with the fragrance of the truth and peace and non-violence. And today we remember the man who fought the world that non-violence is the greatest weapon of all. As the city awakens and we bring this song that echoed through the freedom marches, prayer meetings, and the very soul of India, Raghupati Raghav Raja Ram. The song, if you look at, is taken from the movie Gandhi, a prayer song. And sung during the marches, and it has that simplicity carried profound meaning, devotion, humility, and unity. Gandhiji added the line, "Ishwar Allah Tero Naam," hai na kamal ki baat, to emphasize in a diverse country like India, communal harmony ki kitni ahem zarurat hai, making it a bridge between faiths. And Gandhi, which was released in 1982, the film. This song is used to create the or recreate the atmosphere of his prayer meeting gatherings, showing the world how music became a force for peace. The film, directed by Richard Attenborough, Gandhi traces the journey of Mohandas Karamchand Gandhi from South Africa to India's independence. Ben Kingsley portrayed himself and won an Academy Award, and the film also itself won 8 Oscar awards, and it remains a cinematic monument to the truth and non-violence. बहुत ही शानदार. गांधी जी ने हर 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

All right, so you're listening to the news headlines in Telugu, and this news bulletin came to you from the studios of Akashvani Hyderabad Primary Channel. The next news bulletin will be broadcast exactly at 12 noon, that too from our New Delhi studios, where you're going to listen to some of the, you know, important news in English as well as in Hindi. But right now it's time for us to get back to our business, and the next show is going to be Upbeat Hour. So in the Upbeat Hour, we are going to talk about new things, and we might even bring some of the other things also into this show. So stay tuned and stay alive. You have tuned to this wonderful station, Akashvani Hyderabad.

All right, folks, so welcome to this wonderful edition of Upbeat here at Rainbow FM 101.9. So between 11 and 12 p.m., we are going to play these wonderful numbers and also talk about people and personalities who have really done very well. So today, while we are talking about, you know, this important day where Gandhiji and also Lal Bahadur Shastriji, both of them are born, and we are also going to take care of this very important thing. Let's look at this one. Today is the birth anniversary of Mahatma Gandhiji, birth anniversary of Lal Bahadur Shastriji, birth anniversary of Dr. Shankar Shesh, death anniversary of K.

Woohoo! Wow, what a lovely track. You just listened to this amazing number from none other than Don McLean. Yes, as American, I'm a big fan of that. So, good morning once again, all Hyderabadis, those who are trying to get up a little later, because today being holidays, so some songs are not just melody, they are the stories carved into the soul of music history. And today we bring you one of the greatest, Don McLean's American Pie, a song that speaks of joy and sorrow

All right, that is really one of those amazing songs of Don McLean. Don McLean has been blessed with this beautiful voice, with less of those guitar beats and what else that you need. And the celebration of this legend, singer Don McLean, born on this very day, his voice gave us the timeless ballads, and one of the most tender among is "And I Love You So." A song that whispers of devotion, of the quiet strength of love, how one our heart can change a life. So on his birthday, let us celebrate not just the man, but the melody that has touched millions of people. Absolutely brilliant. So this was released way back in 1970s, Don McLean's debut album.

Tapestry and I Love You So is a gentle ballad about the transformative power of love. Its lyrics reflect how companionship can bring light to loneliness, and Don McLean's heartfelt delivery made it a classic. So later it was also covered by artists like Perry Como and Elvis Presley, proving its universal appeal. So he himself wrote the lyrics, I Love You So, early in his career, and before the American Pie. Remember, American Pie came in 1971, but Tapestry came in 1970. And Elvis Presley also recorded in 1975. And the song remains one of Don McLean's most requested live performances, especially on his birthday. So, well, as the song has come to a fading halt, I wish that I would listen to a few more songs. I'm going to play Don McLean's Vincent song for you. There we go.

Well, this was so beautiful, and we are all enjoying Don McLean's favorite numbers here. So, once again, good morning, everybody, and we are almost inching towards good afternoon. And on this remembrance of the celebration, while we have honored and we will be honoring more the Gandhiji and Shastriji, and we also celebrate the birthday of Don McLean, the poet of the song. Among his masterpieces, one shines with quiet brilliance, Vincent. Also known as Starry, Starry Night, a ballad that paints the life and sorrow of Vincent van Gogh, capturing the beauty of the art and the pain of a misunderstood soul. Today, on MacLean's birthday, let us step into the canvas of his music and we feel the colors of compassion. So, this was released in 1971. Vincent is Don McLean's tribute to painter Vincent van Gogh. And the song opens with the iconic line, Starry, Starry Night, evoking Van Gogh's famous painting. McLean's reflection on the artist's loneliness, brilliance, and the tragic fate, turning his life into poetry, and the gentle acoustic guitar, McLean's tender voice, and make it one of the most moving ballads in popular music. So Don McLean wrote Vincent after reading a biography of Van Gogh. Deeply moved by artist struggles, the song reached number one in the UK and became Don McLean's most loved works. Van Gogh's Starry Night painting inspired the imagery, but the lyrics also reference to his broader life and suffering. And Don McLean has said that Vincent is his most personal song, even more than American Pie. What do you think? Do you agree with McLean, or you want to listen to some more? Well, let's take you to The Castle in the Air once again by Don McLean.

0: This is just becoming, like the show dedicated to the legendary artist Don McLean, with that castles in the air, there are butterflies in my stomach, and I am just on cloud number nine. So this morning that we are celebrating the birthdays of these artists and also the freedom fighters, and Don McLean's the troubadour of timeless ballads. Among his gems is The Castle in the Air, a song that speaks of longing, of dreams built in the sky, and of the search of a simpler, truer life. And on his birthday, so we have drifted with the melody into the world where love and freedom are the only fountain, and only the foundations, I would say, in that sense. So this was re-recorded in the 1980s, and was very, very much there on the Billboard Top 100 or Hot 100, proving its timeless appeal. And McLean often performed it live as a counterpoint to American Pie. American Pie made him like the genius, but there is also a softer side that he can bring in, and the romantic side too. The song's imagery of castles in air symbolizes dreams and idols and so on, and a fragile yet very beautiful song. So it remains one of McLean's most requested songs at concerts, especially on his birthday tour. So that's what we are doing it on his behalf. So castles in the air fades and leave us with the reminder that dreams, even fragile ones, give life its meaning. So on Don McLean's birthday, let us celebrate not just the music he gave us, but the hope and tenderness it carries. So let's move on, saluting the legends who taught us truth, sacrifice, and the poetry of the song. After that song, it's time for us to take a quick break, and post that we'll have more for you. Stay tuned, stay alive.
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0: Well, one cannot just, keep quiet after listening to this soundtrack of Don McLean Crying. Crying is a very special number, and we would come to know about it because Don McLean's Crying is a song that shows his versatility beyond Vincent and also American Pie. So, Crying is very original because Roy Orbison's masterpiece and was reborn with Don McLean's gave it his own tender touch, a ballad of heartbreak, longing, vulnerability, and it reminds us that even the strongest hearts can break when love spills away. So Crying was originally recorded in 1961, but Don McLean's did that in 1980s version, gave it a new life. His rendition reached number 5 at the UK singles charts and then introduced the song to a younger generation. So Don McLean's softer and folk-inspired delivery contrasts Orbison's operatic style and also making it more intimate and very conversational. So the song's theme, the pain of lost love, resonates universally. McLean's version proved his ability to reinterpret classics and sincerity. Don McLean was also included in one of his albums, Chain Lightning, and then the song became a hit in Europe, especially in the UK, Ireland, and Australia. McLean's success was with Kerrang! Show that he wasn't just one hit wonder with American Pie. He could revive classics and make them in his own. And Orbison himself also praised McLean's version, acknowledging its emotional depth. What do you think about it? So let's take a break and come back with lots of music. Stay tuned and stay alive.
1: 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What if we told you that you could now share that experience not just

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Well, this is so amazing, and we are listening to some great songs of Don McLean, Lala, I Love You. And we have just lightened the mood with the song that sparkles with the innocence and joy. And of course, Vincent, American Pie, all of that, McLean gave, but also gave Lala, I Love You, a tune that dance with the or dances with the simplicity, a melody that feels like sunshine, and words that remind us that sometimes love is best expressed in the most simplest manner. Lala, I Love You is one of the Don McLean's lighter, romantic, and of course showcasing his versatility beyond deep ballads song. And the song charms is its simplicity, playfulness, and also the gentle guitar and the warm voice of himself. And then the track became popular among the fans who loved his softer, more whimsical side. And the song was released again in 70s. 70s was the era where he made some amazing, remarkable inner presence through his voice and music. It's often cited by fans as one of his most underrated romantic numbers, and it's a carefree tone, made it a favorite for live performances, and would often smile and joke with the audience while singing. Well, you can recollect some of his concerts also. So we are at the crossroads exactly, because we are 7 minutes more to go before we take a break for the news headlines in Hindi followed by English from our New Delhi studios. And we would jump to grab the next song. So I have this song called Jump, of Don McLean.

While we wish Don McLean good health and also a good life, he's 81 now. He has turned to 82 today. So on that note, we will take a quick break for our news headlines that are going to be broadcast from our New Delhi studios. So stay tuned and stay alive as we connect you to our New Delhi studios.

7th birth anniversary today. A Sarvdharma Prarthana Sabha was held at Bapu's Samadhi, Rajghat, in the national capital. President Draupadi Murmu attended the Sarvdharma Prarthana this morning and paid floral tributes to the father of the nation. Vice President C.P. Radhakrishnan, Prime Minister Narendra Modi, Lok Sabha Speaker Om Birla, Union Housing and Urban Affairs Minister Manohar Lal, and Delhi Chief Minister Rekha Gupta also paid tributes to Mahatma Gandhi.

0: to pay tributes to Mahatma Gandhi at Rajghat. The nation also is paying homage to former Prime Minister Lal Bahadur Shastri on his 122nd birth anniversary today. He was born on 2nd October 1904 in Pandit Deen Dayal Upadhyay Nagar, previously known as Mughal Sarai in Uttar Pradesh. As a teenager, he joined India's freedom struggle and participated in the non-cooperation movement in 1921. Following independence, Shastriji held several important positions in Uttar Pradesh and later in the Union Government. Prime Minister Narendra Modi paid floral tribute to the former Prime Minister at his memorial Vijay Ghat in the national capital this morning. Special Gram Sabhas are being convened across the country today on Gandhi Jayanti to deliberate on governance reforms, strengthening panchayats and improving public services in rural areas. The Rural Development Ministry said the meetings will also mark the launch of the People's Plan Campaign 2026-27, Sabki Yojana, Sabka Vikas. Canadian International Trade Minister Maninder Sidhu has said Canada wants to support India's economic growth through deeper cooperation in energy, critical minerals and aerospace. Speaking on the sidelines of the G20 trade ministers meeting in Milwaukee, Sidhu said India's growing energy requirements and efforts to diversify supply chains offer significant opportunities for both countries. Sidhu said India and Canada aim to increase bilateral trade from around $30 billion to nearly $70 billion within 5 years. He said the fifth round of negotiations on a comprehensive economic partnership agreement will begin in Ottawa on Monday, with both sides looking to conclude the talks in the coming months. Indian athletes continued their strong performance at the ongoing Asian Games in Aichi, Nagoya, Japan, winning several medals across multiple sporting events today. In boxing, Lovlina Borgohain clinched a historic gold medal in the women's 75-kilogram category, defeating China's Pao Ziyi by a unanimous 5-0 decision in the final. It is only India's second gold medal in women's boxing at the Asian Games, following Mary Kom's gold in 2014. Earlier, Indian women's recurve archery team created history by winning its maiden Asian Games gold medal. The trio of Ankita Bhagat, Kirti Sharma and Kumkum Mohor defeated world champion South Korea 5-3 in a thrilling final. India also secured a silver medal in the mixed recurve team archery event. The Indian duo of Kumkum Mohor and Dheeraj Bamadevra finished runners-up after losing 3-5 to China in a closely contested final. And with that, we end this news bulletin.
1: All right, so you're listening to the news headlines in English and before that in Hindi, and both these news bulletins came to you from the studios of Akashvani, New Delhi. The next news bulletin will be broadcast at 3, so, but we have time till 2, so it's 12:10 on our studio clocks. We go back to Rainbow FM and listen to the program, Yaadon Ki Baarat. 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

0: Hey, did you know the Kakatiya Kalatoranam is more than just a monument? Really? 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That's what Telanganam is all about. 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

Outsider promises. We are on the lookout to find another race and turn out the world from Groove Danger. We send open passage.

0: Pranavi Oars fired a 4-under-66 to take a 9-stroke lead heading into the final round of the women's individual golf event. India are also second in the team standings behind China, with Aditi Ashok and Deeksha Dagar still in contention for a team medal. In men's team golf event, Team India finished 6th after round 3 with a combined score of 11-under-par-409, carding 136 in the third round. Saptak Talwar continues to lead individual men's efforts, staying in the top tier after solid opening rounds.
1: It was a busy day for the Indian cyclist at the ISU Velindrome, action across three events. In the men's Keirin, Ronaldo Singh crashed out in the repechages after taking 6 in the heat, while David Beckham mounted a gritty run through the rounds to make the semi-finals, ultimately finishing 6th in Final B to secure 12th place overall. In the men's Madison final, the duo of Harshveer Singh Sekhon and Vishwajit Singh battled through the demanding 200-lap race, finishing 8th. Meanwhile, Harshita Jakhar gave her all across four phases of women's Omnium, the scratch, tempo, elimination and points races, finishing 11th overall with 54 points. Taekwondo was also on India's program today, with Kashish Malik carrying the Indian challenge. Sakshi Mandwal has more.
0: India's Kashish Malik suffered a 1-2 defeat to Kazakhstan's Rita Bakisheva in the mixed individual virtual Taekwondo quarterfinals. Malik's campaign came to an end after she lost out on the head kick count, with the other kick metrics remaining closely matched between the two competitors. This also put an end to India's campaign in the sport.
1: India had three athletes competing in kayak cross as the Kenai Slalom program continued today. In the men's time trials, Hitesh Kewat placed 18th, narrowly missing the cut for the knockout phase, while Pradyumna Singh Rathore clocked the 9th fastest time to advance before crashing out in the quarterfinals. In the women's event, Shikha Chauhan was 9th fastest in the time trials to progress to the knockout stage, where her campaign eventually ended in the quarterfinals. There was more Indian action on the water in sailing, with the competition reaching its concluding stages across several classes. For how the Indian sailors fared today, here's Sakshi Mandwal.
0: India's Netra Kumanan secured a bronze medal in the women's dinghy sailing event after a strong fight back in the final races. After a difficult opening race, Netra bounced back brilliantly to win the second final race. She finished level on points with Hong Kong's Stephanie Lewis Norton, but Netra's superior head-to-head record against Norton saw her claim the bronze medal.
1: India were back on the volleyball court as well, this time in the classification matches. Sakshi Mandwal has the details.
0: India defeated South Korea 3-1 in the men's volleyball 5th to 8th place classification match. India won the first two sets 25-16, 25-20 before Korea pulled one back 25-23. India then closed out the match by winning the fourth set 25-23.
1: And India's women continued their Rugby Sevens campaign today, with Malaysia among opponents on their schedule. Here's Sakshi Mandwal.
0: India produced a dominant performance to defeat Malaysia 26-5 in the Women's Rugby Sevens Pool E match at the Asian Games. Bhumika Shukla scored 3 tries, while Tudu Sandhya Rani and Kumari Aarti also crossed the line as India secured a comfortable victory.
1: All those medals have made a significant difference to India's position on the table as well. For the latest numbers and where India stand at the end of the day, here's Sakshi Mandwal.
0: By the end of the day, India was placed on the 5th spot on the medal table with a total of 76 medals, which includes 16 gold, 25 silver and 35 bronze. Let us now tell you how the day went for India in terms of the number of medals that India was able to collect today. Well, we got a gold in hockey, which was a historic gold by the Indian women's hockey team, breaking the 44-year-old drought and finally going ahead to get that coveted gold, defeating the defending champions China 1-0. Then India also got 3 gold medals in boxing. Then in wrestling, we collected 1 gold. In archery, we got 1 gold and 2 silver. In sailing, we got 1 bronze. And in sepak takraw, we got 1 bronze.
1: The Asian Games may be approaching their conclusion, but there's still plenty at stake for India tomorrow. And there are 2 gold medal team contests that will command plenty of attention. In men's cricket, it is India versus Pakistan for gold. India reached the final after a

0: This is Akashvani, the news read by Saira Mujtaba. Prime Minister Narendra Modi today spoke with Captain Smith Machar over the phone, praising his bravery and presence of mind in foiling an alleged attempt to crash an Israel-bound Fly Dubai flight. The Prime Minister said Indians are not those who take lives, but those who are willing to risk their own lives to save others. He lauded Captain Machar for taking a split-second decision that helped save the lives of hundreds of passengers.
1: Aapki himmat ne, aapke dhairya ne, aur aapki soojbooj ne, and a fraction of second mein itne nirnay kar liye aapne, aur itne logon ki jaan bachayi. Aur aaj pura desh garv se keh sakta hai ki hum Hindustani jaan lene wale log nahi hain. जान बचाने वाले दो पर आपने अपने शरीर पे इतना बड़ा घाव हुआ, आप स्वयं जीवन और मृत्यु की लड़ाई लड़ रहे, उस समय भी आपने अपने जीवन की परवाह नहीं की, सभी यात्रियों के जीवन की परवाह की, और सबसे बड़ी बात 140 करोड़ देशवासियों का आपने मान बढ़ाया, और इसलिए मैं हृदय से गर्व अनुभव करता हूँ। मित्र, अब मैं आपसे सुनना चाहूंगा।
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0: On Wednesday, the captain got seriously injured after being stabbed by his co-pilot in the cockpit of Fly Dubai flight travelling from Dubai to Tel Aviv. The flight was carrying 174 passengers, including 27 children. The pilot is currently undergoing treatment at a hospital in the UAE. Commerce and Industry Minister Piyush Goyal has called for WTO-compliant approach to correcting global trade distortions at the concluding day of G20 Trade Ministers' meeting in Milwaukee, US. Speaking on structural excess capacity and production, Mr. Goyal said that India is the fastest-growing large economy in the world, with a domestic demand-driven economy serving 1.4 billion people. He highlighted that India is building manufacturing value chains from design to finished goods as a trusted link in global supply chains. He said India's manufacturing capacity serves its domestic and global needs, and India does not have structural excess capacity in the sectors identified by the G20 presidency. The nation pays homage to the father of the nation, Mahatma Gandhi, on his 157th birth anniversary today. A Sarvdharma Prarthana Sabha was held at Bapu Samadhi at Rajghat in the national capital. President Draupadi Murmu attended the Sarvdharma Prarthana this morning and paid floral tributes to the father of the nation. Vice President C.P. Radhakrishnan, Prime Minister Narendra Modi, Lok Sabha Speaker Om Birla and other leaders also paid tributes to Mahatma Gandhi at Rajghat. The nation also paid homage to former Prime Minister Lal Bahadur Shastri on his 122nd birth anniversary today. Prime Minister Modi paid floral tributes to the former Prime Minister at his memorial Vijay Ghat in the national capital this morning. In Punjab, Border Security Force has neutralized two Pakistani intruders today in Tarn Taran sector. Quoting BSF sources, Akashvani correspondent reports that they illegally crossed over to the Indian

0: side of the border. Despite giving warnings by the deployed security personnel to stop, they continued advancing, forcing the BSF to open fire. The gold rush continued for India at the Asian Games in Aichi, Nagoya, Japan, as Indian athletes delivered a stellar performance on day 13, clinching 6 gold medals in hockey, boxing, wrestling and archery in a spectacular display of skill, determination and sporting excellence. Indian women's hockey team clinched the gold medal, defeating China 1-0 in the closely fought final. Earlier, Indian wrestler Sujit Kalkal scripted a remarkable comeback to win the gold in the men's 65-kilogram freestyle event. In boxing, Parveen Hooda won the gold in the women's 65-kilogram category, defeating Chinese Taipei's Nian Qin Chen in a split decision in the final. Ankush Panghal clinched the gold in the men's 80-kilogram category, defeating South Korea's Kim Min-sung by a split decision in the final. India's star woman boxer Lavlina Borgohain also clinched a gold in the 75-kilogram category, defeating China's Bao Ziyi by a unanimous 5-0 decision in the final. In archery, women's recurve team created history by clinching its maiden Asian Games gold medal. With these impressive performances, India's medals tally has risen to 76. And that is the end of this news bulletin.
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2: Here's a disclaimer. The views and opinions expressed by experts in this program are their own and not those of Akashvani. 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We further advise all listeners to exercise due diligence and rely on their own judgment for taking any financial decision. We move on to our first story. Commerce and Industry Minister Piyush Goyal has called for WTO compliant approach to correcting global trade distortions at the concluding day of G20 trade ministers meeting in Milwaukee, US. Speaking on structural excess capacity in production, Mr. Goyal said, India is the fastest growing large economy in the world, with a domestic demand driven economy serving 1.4 billion people. He highlighted that India is building manufacturing value chains from design to finished goods as a trusted link in global supply chains. He said India's manufacturing capacity serves its domestic and global needs, and India does not have structural excess capacity in the sectors identified by the G20 presidency. Mr. Goyal said India shares the concerns of many members that trade distorting support in some economies can lead to dumping and predatory pricing. He said such concerns are addressed through WTO consistent measures, including anti-dumping and countervailing duties based on evidence and subject to judicial review. How do you evaluate?

0: What the Commerce and Industry Minister has called upon the WTO compliant approach so that the global trade distortions can be corrected?
1: Well, this is really important, Rajesh, because India, in all matters, be it trade, economy, or diplomacy and even conflicts as well, has maintained one consistent stand, and that is that the

Indian women's hockey team clinched the gold, defeating China 1-0 in the closely fought final. Earlier, Indian wrestler Sujeet Kalkal scripted a remarkable comeback to win the gold in the men's 65kg freestyle event. In boxing, Parveen Hooda won the gold in the women's 65kg category, defeating Chinese Taipei's Nian Qin Chen in a split decision in the final. Ankush Pangal clinched the gold in the men's 80kg category, defeating South Korea's Kim Min Sung by a split decision 4-0 in the final. India's star woman boxer Lavlina Borgohain also clinched a gold medal in the 75kg category, defeating China's Bao Ziyi by a unanimous 5-0 decision in the final. In archery, women's recurve team created history by clinching its maiden Asian Games gold medal. The country's medal tally has risen to 76, including 16 gold, 25 silver, and 35 bronze medals. And that is the end of this news bulletin.

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1: 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The Prime Minister said, "Indians are not those who take lives, but those who are willing to risk their own lives to save others." He lauded Captain Machar for taking a split-second decision that helped save the lives of hundreds of passengers.
2: Aapki himmat ne, आपके धैर्य ने और आपकी सूझबूझ ने, यानी फ्रिक्शन ऑफ सेकंड में इतने निर्णय कर लिए आपने और इतने लोगों की जान बचाई। और आज पूरा देश गर्व से कह सकता है कि हम हिंदुस्तानी जान लेने वाले लोग 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
1: On Wednesday, Captain Machar got seriously injured after being stabbed by his co-pilot in the cockpit of Fly Dubai flight travelling from Dubai to Tel Aviv. The flight was carrying 174 passengers, including 27 children. The pilot is currently undergoing treatment at a hospital in the UAE. Commerce and Industry Minister Piyush Goyal has called for a WTO-compliant approach to correcting global trade distortions at the concluding day of G20 trade ministers meeting in Milwaukee, US. Speaking on structural excess capacity and production, Mr. Goyal said that India is the fastest growing large economy in the world, with a domestic demand driven economy serving 1.4 billion people. He highlighted that India is building manufacturing value chains from design to finished goods as a trusted link in global supply chains. He said, India's manufacturing capacity serves its domestic and global needs, and India does not have structural excess capacity in the sectors identified by the G20 presidency. The nation pays homage to the father of the nation, Mahatma Gandhi, on his 157th birth anniversary yesterday. A Sarvadharma Prarthana Sabha was held at Bapu's Samadhi at Rajghat in the national capital. President Draupadi Murmu attended the Sarvadharma Prarthana yesterday and paid floral tributes to the father of the nation. Vice President C.P. Radhakrishnan, Prime Minister Narendra Modi, Lok Sabha Speaker Om Birla and other leaders also paid tributes to Mahatma Gandhi at Rajghat. The nation also paid homage to former Prime Minister Lal Bahadur Shastri on his 122nd birth anniversary yesterday. Prime Minister Narendra Modi paid floral tribute to the former Prime Minister at his memorial Vijayghat in the national capital yesterday. In Punjab, Border Security Force BSF has neutralized two Pakistani intruders yesterday in Tarn Taran sector. Quoting BSF sources, Akashwani correspondent reports that they illegally crossed over to the Indian side of the border. Despite giving warnings by the deployed security personnel to stop, they continued advancing, forcing BSF to open fire. The gold rush continued for India at the Asian Games in Aichi, Nagoya, Japan, as Indian athletes delivered a stellar performance on day 13, clinching 6 gold medals in hockey, boxing, wrestling and archery in a spectacular display of skill, determination and sporting excellence. Indian women's hockey team clinched the gold medal, defeating China 1-0 in the closely fought final. Earlier, Indian wrestler Sujit Kalkal scripted a remarkable comeback to win the gold medal in the men's 65-kilogram freestyle event. In boxing, Parveen Huda won the gold medal in the women's 65-kilogram category, defeating Chinese Taipei Nian Chin Chen 3-2 in a split decision in the final. Ankush Panghal clinched the gold medal in the men's 80-kilogram category, defeating South Korea's Kim Min-seong by a split decision

Prime Minister Narendra Modi yesterday spoke with Captain Smith Machar over the phone, praising his bravery and presence of mind in foiling an alleged attempt to crash an Israel-bound Fly Dubai flight. The Prime Minister said, Indians are not those who take lives, but those who are willing to risk their own lives to save others.

has called for WTA compliant approach to correcting global trade distortions at the concluding day of G20 trade ministers meeting in Milwaukee, US. Speaking on structural excess capacity and production, Mr. Goyal said that India is the fastest growing large economy in the world, with a domestic demand driven economy serving 1.4 billion people. He highlighted that India is building manufacturing value chains from design to finished goods as a trusted link in global supply chains. He said India's manufacturing capacity serves its domestic and global needs, and India does not have structural excess capacity in the sectors identified by the G20 presidency. Union Minister for Ports, Shipping and Waterways, Sarbanan Sonowal, yesterday called on the Shipping Corporation of India to play a leading role in making India self-reliant and globally competitive in shipbuilding and maritime capacity. Addressing a ceremony to mark SCI's 65 years of operations, Mr. Sonowal highlighted SCI's role in safeguarding India's energy and trade security, particularly during the recent Strait of Hormuz crisis. He said a stronger national fleet is central to India's ambition of becoming a leading shipbuilding and ship-owning nation by 2047 under Maritime Amritkal Vision 2047. In Punjab, Border Security Force BSF has neutralized two Pakistani intruders yesterday in Tarn Taran sector. Quoting BSF sources, Akashwani correspondent reports that they illegally crossed over to the Indian side of the border. Despite giving warnings by the deployed security personnel to stop, they continued advancing, forcing BSF to open fire. The gold rush continued for India at the Asian Games in Aichi, Nagoya, Japan, as Indian athletes delivered a stellar performance on day 13, clinching 6 gold medals in hockey, boxing, wrestling and archery in a spectacular display of skill, determination and sporting excellence. Indian women's hockey team clinched the gold medal, defeating China 1-0 in the closely fought final. Earlier, Indian wrestler Sujit Kalkal scripted a remarkable comeback to win the gold medal in the men's 65-kilogram freestyle event. In boxing, Parveen Huda won the gold medal in the women's 65-kilogram category, defeating Chinese Taipei's Nian Chin Chen 3-2 in a split decision in the final. Ankush Panghal clinched the gold medal in the men's 80-kilogram category, defeating South Korea's Kim Min-seong by a split decision 4-0 in the final. India's star woman boxer Lavlina Borgohain also clinched a gold medal in the 75kg category, defeating China's Bao Zi by a unanimous 5-0 decision in the final. And that is the end of this news bulletin.

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2: On Wednesday, Captain Machar got seriously injured after being stabbed by his co-pilot in the cockpit of Fly Dubai flight travelling from Dubai to Tel Aviv. The flight was carrying 174 passengers, including 27 children. The pilot is currently undergoing treatment at a hospital in UAE. Commerce and Industry Minister Piyush Goyal has called for a WTO-compliant approach to correcting global trade distortions at the concluding day of G20 trade ministers' meeting in Milwaukee, US. Speaking on structural excess capacity and production, Mr. Goyal said that India is the fastest growing large economy in the world, with a domestic demand driven economy serving 1.4 billion people. He highlighted that India is building manufacturing value chains from design to finished goods as a trusted link in global supply chains. He said India's manufacturing capacity serves its domestic and global needs, and India does not have structural excess capacity in the sectors identified by the G20 presidency. Union Minister for Ports, Shipping and Waterways, Sarbanand Sonowal, yesterday called on the Shipping Corporation of India to play a leading role in making India self-reliant and globally competitive in shipbuilding and maritime capacity. Addressing a ceremony to mark SCI's 65 years of operations, Mr. Sonowal highlighted SCI's role in safeguarding India's energy and trade security, particularly during the recent Strait of Hormuz crisis. He said a stronger national fleet is central to India's ambition of becoming a leading shipbuilding and ship-owning nation by 2047 under Maritime Amrit Kaal Vision 2047. In Punjab, Border Security Force, BSF, has neutralized two Pakistani intruders yesterday in Taran Taran sector. Quoting BSF sources, Akashwani correspondent reports that they illegally crossed over to the Indian side of the border. Despite giving warnings by the deployed security personnel to stop, they continued advancing, forcing BSF to open fire. The gold rush continued for India at the Asian Games in Aichi, Nagoya, Japan, as Indian athletes delivered a stellar performance on day 13, clinching 6 gold medals in hockey, boxing, wrestling and archery in a spectacular display of skill, determination and sporting excellence. Indian women's hockey team clinched the gold medal, defeating China 1-0 in the closely fought final. Earlier, Indian wrestler Sujit Kalkal scripted a remarkable comeback to win the gold medal in the men's 65kg freestyle event. In boxing, Parveen Huda won the gold medal in the women's 65kg category, defeating Chinese Taipei's Nian Chin Chen 3-2 in a split decision in the final. Ankush Panghal clinched the gold medal in the men's 80kg category, defeating South Korea's Kim Min-seong by a split decision 4-0 in the final. India's star woman boxer Lovlina Borgohain also clinched a gold medal in the 75kg category, defeating China's Bao Zi by a unanimous 5-0 decision in the final. In archery, women's recurve team created history by clinching its maiden Asian Games gold medal. And that is the end of this news bulletin.

On Wednesday, Captain Machar got seriously injured after being stabbed by his co-pilot in the cockpit of Fly Dubai flight travelling from Dubai to Tel Aviv. The flight was carrying 174 passengers, including 27 children. The pilot is currently undergoing treatment at a hospital in the UAE. Commerce and Industry Minister Piyush Goyal has called for a WTO-compliant approach to correcting global trade distortions at the concluding day of G20 trade ministers' meeting in Milwaukee, U.S. Speaking on structural excess capacity and production, Mr. Goyal said that India is the fastest-growing large economy in the world, with a domestic demand-driven economy serving 1.4 billion people. He highlighted that India is building manufacturing value chains from design to finished goods as a trusted link in global supply chains. He said India's manufacturing capacity serves its domestic and global needs, and India does not have structural excess capacity in the sectors identified by the G20 presidency. Union Minister for Ports, Shipping and Waterways, Sarbanand Sonowal, yesterday called on the Shipping Corporation of India to play a leading role in making India self-reliant and globally competitive in shipbuilding and maritime capacity. Addressing a ceremony to mark SCI's 65 years of operations, Mr. Sonowal highlighted SCI's role in safeguarding India's energy and trade security, particularly during the recent Strait of Hormuz crisis. He said a stronger national fleet is central to India's ambition of becoming a leading shipbuilding and ship-owning nation by 2047 under Maritime Amritkal Vision 2047. In Punjab, Border Security Force, BSF, has neutralized two Pakistani intruders yesterday in Tarantaran sector. Quoting BSF sources, Akashwani correspondent reports that they illegally crossed over to the Indian side of the border. Despite giving warnings by the deployed security personnel to stop, they continued advancing, forcing BSF to open fire. The gold rush continued for India at the Asian Games in Aichi, Nagoya, Japan, as Indian athletes delivered a stellar performance on day 13, clinching 6 gold medals in hockey, boxing, wrestling and archery in a spectacular display of skill, determination and sporting excellence. Indian women's hockey team clinched the gold medal, defeating China 1-0 in the closely fought final. Earlier, Indian wrestler Sujit Kalkal scripted a remarkable comeback to win the gold medal in the men's 65-kilogram freestyle event. In boxing, Parveen Huda won the gold medal in the women's 65kg category, defeating Chinese Taipei's Nian Chin Chen 3-2 in a split decision in the final. Ankush Panghal clinched the gold medal in the men's 80kg category, defeating South Korea's Kim Min-seong by a split decision 4-0 in the final. And that is the end of this news bulletin.

from design to finished goods as a trusted link in global supply chains. He said India's manufacturing capacity serves its domestic and global needs, and India does not have structural excess capacity in the sectors identified by the G20 presidency. Union Minister for Ports, Shipping and Waterways, Sarbanan Sonowal, yesterday called on the Shipping Corporation of India to play a leading role in making India self-reliant and globally competitive in shipbuilding and maritime capacity. Addressing a ceremony to mark SCI's 65 years of operation, Mr. Sonowal highlighted SCI's role in safeguarding India's energy and trade security, particularly during the recent Strait of Hormuz crisis. In Punjab, Border Security Force BSF has neutralized two Pakistani intruders yesterday in Tarantaran sector. Quoting BSF sources, Akashwani correspondent reports that they illegally crossed over to the Indian side of the border. Despite giving warnings by the deployed security personnel to stop, they continued advancing, forcing BSF to open fire. Directorate of Revenue Intelligence, DRI, has seized four elephant ivory articles, including intricately carved ivory articles, one leopard skin, two live pangolins, 3 kg tiger bones and 2 tiger canines in 3 intelligence-led operations. 11 persons have been apprehended in the 3 operations. Ministry of Finance said that in the operation targeting illegal trade in elephant ivory, DRI officers conducted a decoy operation. The gold rush continued for India at the Asian Games in Aichi, Nagoya, Japan, as Indian athletes delivered a stellar performance on day 13, clinching 6 gold medals in hockey, boxing, wrestling and archery in a spectacular display of skill, determination and sporting excellence. Indian women's hockey team clinched the gold medal, defeating China 1-0 in the closely fought final. Earlier, Indian wrestler Sujit Kalkal scripted a remarkable comeback to win the gold medal in the men's 65kg freestyle event. In boxing, Parveen Huda won the gold medal in the women's 65kg category, defeating Chinese tapees Nian Chinchen 3-2 in a split decision in the final. Ankush Panghal clinched the gold medal in the men's 80kg category, defeating South Korea's Kim Min-seong. And that is the end of this news bulletin.